0: Honey, I think we need to talk.
1: Talk about what?
0: Yes, we need to talk.
1: I don't think so.
0: Well, we need to talk about you and Bertha.
1: What about me and Bertha?
0: What do you mean, what about me and Bertha?
1: Just what I said.

0: Holly Grip.
1: Look, that's not, I don't like that.
0: And wait a minute, I want to tell you something.
1: What?
0: After you pack your clothes
1: yeah.
0: and get on out of here, when you get to your next destination, check all your pants, baby.
1: Why?
0: I fixed the zippers for you.
1: What you mean you fixed the zippers?
0: You'll see what I mean.
1: Look.

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Even when she was given head, she says, hey babe,

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A hustle here and a hustle there. New York City's the place where they said, hey, babe.

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Valium would have helped that patch. I said, hey babe, take a walk on the wild side. I said, hey honey,

0: 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Los 90 en la Shopping.
1: Ladies and gentlemen, as you know, we have something special down here at Birdland this evening. A recording for Blue Note Records.